songs you know and love that have stood the test of time from legendary artists. 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

Quiet Riot with Come On Feel the Noise as we park ourselves in the 5P now here at the Rock and Ride Home. It's our number three of the show on a Thursday. A lot to look forward to this hour. Got a couple things that start with P for you. That'd be Pat Benatar and Pearl Jam. Also some Bruce Springsteen and Bob Seger. Those start with B. Asia's in there too. That's a vowel on both ends. It's a palindrome, if I'm not mistaken. Yeah, it starts and ends in the same letter. Pretty sure about that. Check me later on. Just give me a call. Tell me I'm wrong. My ex-wife does it all the time still. Through the five we go as we slip into some Guns N' Roses next.

Led Zeppelin with a little rock and roll here at the Quake 102.1 during the Rock and Ride Home as we move along through hour three of the program on a Thursday with Bruce Springsteen.

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0: The big hit from the big debut from Asia, 1982. That's Heat of the Moment. Rounds out 40 plus nonstop. We'll get back to that again before the hour is out. Pat Benatar and Pearl Jam have you covered next. And we go back to the Quake mobile app for a look at new classic rock stories. Heart has a new album, Almost Finished. I'm not sure if that's the name of the album or if that's a quote from Heart saying the album's almost finished. I'm pretty sure it's the latter, but you have to find out by reading a Matt Wardlaw's article. Also, Ozzy Osbourne, Metallica, and Styx leading the Madden NFL 27 soundtrack. So there's some throwback stuff on there. Joan Jett canceling her upcoming concerts due to an injury. You can find out more about what's happened to Joni. Also, you got Rush, Duff McKagan, and a bunch more making news. ZZ Top, Cheap Trick, Brad Gillis, Foo Fighters, and a lot more. Again, making news for you over there at the Quake mobile app right now. 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

0: Pearl Jam and Daughter here at the Quake 102.1. We've got 40-plus nonstop starting it up yet again here in just bits. Check out the forecast even sooner. And the first of two headline times on the day for you right now. Step into the first one and see what we've got. Here it is. Here is your headline. Theme park in Colombia installs the world's largest piggy bank. South American nation of Colombia decides to install the world's largest piggy bank at a theme park there. And they broke it the very next day to counter rising inflation and global debt.
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2: Piggy bank in this day and age, not going to last too long. You'll bust it open before you know it because of, again, rising inflation. And, well, maybe you don't have global debts, but it might not be that bad. But I always wondered about the choice of a pig as well to store money in as far as a ceremonial animal. Don't you think they should change that by now to a new animal? I always thought, you know, if you had a piggy bank, it was, I mean, it's obvious that it's designed to, you know, be an exemplar for an omnivore that would just have a voracious appetite and keep eating money, and therefore you'd save a lot of money. So I get that, but still I feel like, you know, don't you change it out once in a while for like a, I don't know, a sloth, that's that'd be a perfect piggy sloth for me, or sloth bank for me. It's about the rate I save money, slow enough. We're looking for smoke and haze tonight through the overnight and for at least the front half of tomorrow. Might get better with some winds picking up late in the day for Friday. Overnight low 70, tomorrow's high right at 100 degrees.
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Got the cars, and since you're gone here at the Quake, as we zip into the last hour of the Rock and Ride Home on a Thursday, got plenty of tunes remaining in the vault this hour before we get to UCR. We'll talk about that in just a bit. Right now, we'll tell you what's coming up in front of that. Boston, Jay Giles Band, Faith No More, Bad Company, Def Leppard, Rolling Stones, Tom Petty, and how about Robert Palmer?

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Tom Petty and the Heartbreakers. 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

Something rather epic from Faith No More as we close out 40 Plus Nonstop for the last time today here at the Quake. 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Matt Wardlaw in for the show. 7 to midnight is the time of the program tonight and every weeknight here at the Quake, so check it out. It's

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Classic Rock, the Quake 102.1 Boston, and Don't Look Back. No way. We're looking forward to Matt Wardlaw with UCR here in just a bit. And I've got a forecast check before we finish out the rock and ride today. Even sooner, also have a remaining headline time to check in on today. So let's see what that brings us, shall we? Here you be. Here is that last headline time for the day. Dog rescued from mountain after consuming marijuana. Poor dog. You should see the picture. He's just like, doesn't know what's happened to him. And this story is also, again, got authorities reminding mountain climbers everywhere to lock up their pot securely to avoid any unintended intoxication.

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2: If you're a fan of old game shows like I am, you might have gone to yourself, damn, I recognize that song. What is that song? That's the song, actually, that they played in the background of the Mountain Climber game on The Price is Right. Exact one right there. So I dug that out for you. It's a great relic for sure. I figured you needed to hear it today, so we can climb out of this smoke. Smoke and haze set for tonight and a piece of tomorrow. Might get some clearing later in the day with some winds picking up, but a red flag's going to go up at 11 tomorrow for elevated fire danger as a result of that. Overnight low, rather balmy coming off today's heat, 70, and tomorrow hot once again with a high at 100 for Friday. I'm Chris Hansen, gone tomorrow but back on Monday to start a new week of rockin' rides home with you here on The Quake, and looking forward to it for sure. You enjoy what remains of the week and your weekend.
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0: Hopefully you heard the news on the show last night, and if you did not, I am here to share it with you again. There is a big 49th anniversary box set for My Aim Is True by Elvis Costello. That's coming out October 2nd. 104 tracks, more than 50 of them previously unreleased. It's Matt Wardlaw. You know, while we are in a retrospective frame of mind, we will keep going with the rockiversaries. I can think of at least three we're going to talk about tonight. And we will also honor the great Glenn Hughes, who announced his plans to retire from touring and playing live due to ongoing health issues. We will reach back for a cut from Glenn's past with Deep Purple during UCR Backstage. And of course, your requests. I need those early and often, so get those over my way. And thanks for being here with us at Ultimate Classic Rock.
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Very stream audience chat. Am I cooked? I actually say that one to myself some days, and it's only weird because there's no one else around. Let's get back in black. Always the right color choice. This is Ultimate Classic Rock.

Taking care of business, TCB, you know, older adults like using teen slang, sometimes as we know, just to annoy the kids. My wife gets annoyed if I even say, hey, kids, to fellow adults. But some of these so-called teen slang terms that old folks like to use include referencing people as unk, also the phrase swear to Claude, the word peak, and I like this one, addressing an imaginary.

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Who remembers seeing our next band live in the 90s and how they would sometimes throw some Jimi Hendrix into the middle of this song? Let's see if you remember what I'm talking about here. 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

0: Our 9 at 9 is an hour and change away. Tonight's theme is Taking Flight. Of course, Learning to Fly by Pink Floyd. That is one song that we can play, but how about Fly to the Angels by Slaughter? Let's get some hairband action happening. And if you've got ideas, I am certainly all ears. 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

0: Mr. Breeze.
1: Well, after four albums in 4 years, Pat Benatar was in need of a break. She got one, sort of, in the form of her fifth album, which was a live record called Live from Earth. But as you know, labels are always looking for something extra, so they got Pat to record a couple of new songs in the studio to be part of the live record. And one of those songs ended up being a big hit for Pat Benatar, and I guarantee you know it. And I challenge you to avoid dancing to the beat of this song. I don't think you can do it. But here's your chance to show me. 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

We've been talking about this a little bit. I finally had a chance to get an early listen to the new Asia album Indigo that arrives November 6th, and it features two songs written by late frontman John Wetton, plus guest appearances by Steve Howe and Dream Theater's

0: Mike Portnoy. Telling you all of that, I am pretty excited for you to hear it. And you can hear the first single, The Traveler, at the UCR website as we speak. So give that a listen. Let's all get stoked together for new music from Asia. 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

Over 40% of Americans have hearing loss. Come on now, that was so easy. That was your cue to say what? Experts say that among the many things that can lead to hearing loss, using earbuds at high volume, no surprise there, driving with the windows down, and using a hair dryer every day, not necessarily at the same time. The good news is I don't have a problem with that last one. It's Ultimate Classic Rock.

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If you like Iron Maiden, and I know that you do, we're going to honor a special Maiden Rockiversary in a little while during UCR Backstage. Right now, in anticipation of that, let's heavy it up a bit with Judas Priest. This is Ultimate Classic Rock.

0: One of the big classic rock tours of the summer kicked off this week. We'll talk about what you can expect. There is some fun stuff in the set list, but I'm going to keep it spoiler-free for those of you who like to keep it old school and be surprised by what you're going to see. We will talk next as we continue with UCR. 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
4: Okay, here's what I got for you. Mostly clear tonight with some widespread haze and smoke. Our low down around 68. Tomorrow, sunny and hot. Patchy smoke in the morning. High near 99.
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Well, a road report for you all. Deep Purple in Kansas kicked off their tour with Jefferson Starship earlier this week. And if you like all three bands or even just one or two of the bands, I think you're going to have a fun night out. And let's face it, it's always fun to go to concerts. So to answer the many questions, emails, handwritten letters, faxes, and text messages, yes, Jefferson Starship will play We Built This City. And at the first show, it was the second song of the night, so get there early. Kansas also played a killer set with Rich Williams on stage, which was a nice surprise. As you might know, he has stepped away from full-scale touring, so I'm not sure if he's going to be there for all of the shows, but it's cool that he was there for night number one. It's Matt Wardlaw. There is at least one surprise, I will say, during the Deep Purple set. I'll say that. Of course, they are doing a few from their new album, Splat, and of course, also, they are doing plenty of the classics, including our next song. You can check out our full report and set lists from all three bands at Ultimate Classic Rock.

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I mentioned it earlier this evening. Our theme for tonight is taking flight, so you can see how Tom Petty's Learning to Fly would fit into that mix. I have gotten some good suggestions already, so thank you for that. Of course, you can get me some more from your side of things, but I do like to keep my promises, and I promised you all that I was going to put this one in, so let's do it right now before I forget. Fly to the Angels. It's Slaughter on Ultimate Classic Rock.

0: 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Our next song comes from another band that is also back on the road as of this week. Who is it? 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

Those of you who guessed that Foo Fighters is the band back on the road as of this week, well, now you are quite wise, as always, out there in the UCR universe. This is our Taking Flight edition of the 9 at 9, and we cannot possibly skip out on the Steve Miller Band. That would just be wrong. This is Ultimate Classic Rock.

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The rules dictate that we have to have at least one big ballad in almost every hour of UCR because I said so. And I think that song from REO Speedwagon takes care of those sketchy requirements quite nicely. Thank you for that, REO. And now in the category of songs that have introductions that just sound cool, I present you with our next song. 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

0: Taking Flight is the theme for tonight's 9 at 9. These are always so fun, especially when it means I get to play tunes from my man, Lenny Kravitz. Thank you to Rob for that suggestion for Lenny. It's Matt Wardlaw. There is still one big tune that we need to play before we end this hour, so stay with us on Ultimate Classic Rock.
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0: For the Wenatchee Valley tonight, mostly clear skies, widespread haze and smoke, though. Low down around 68. Tomorrow, sunny and hot. Patchy smoke in the morning, high near 99.
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The way that song fades out feels as hazy as the 80s did. You know that I'm right about that. It's Matt Wardlaw. As we get into the next hour, let's celebrate the Ramones, which we should do that anyway. But I'll tell you why we are celebrating the Ramones this time around. First, though, hand me that cowbell and let's play this next song. It's Ultimate Classic Rock.

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1: Take a seat, Jay.

Los Angeles 30 years ago. Oh my God, I just crumbled into dust. Again, it's Matt Wardlaw. I saw the Ramones a few times over the years, including on that final tour when they played Lollapalooza with Metallica and Soundgarden. I would love to hear your Ramones concert memories or otherwise. You know, earlier this week, we got some news that Glenn Hughes, legendary former member of Deep Purple, is retiring from touring and live performance due to ongoing health issues. Glenn, one of the nicest folks we've spoken with here on the show, and we wish him a return to good health. You can read Glenn's full statement at the UCR website, but let's do this one for Glenn, a moment from his time with Deep Purple. And this particular version comes from a show that Glenn and Black Country Communion played in Germany. This is UCR Backstage.

If you ever saw the Ramones live, you know they kept going from one song to the next and to the next, and there is just a small slice of the final Ramones concert, which happened today in 1996, 30 years ago at the Palace in

0: Iron Maiden fans got a preview of the band's Power Slave album today in 1984 when they released the single For 2 Minutes to Midnight, and that was a good enough excuse for us to commemorate that moment with a version of the song recorded live on the Power Slave tour. 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

Okay, the best and worst states to have a baby. Massachusetts is the best state to have a baby. The absolute worst state to have a baby is Mississippi. And folks in Mississippi, let's be honest, if we made a separate list, Mississippi would probably be top five, if not number one, when it comes to states where people have babies and hide them and or lie about having a new baby for the first 6 months or so after the baby is born. Okay, let's change the subject. Other states that are among the best ones to have a baby, Minnesota, North Dakota, and Rhode Island. We are here to help at Ultimate Classic Rock.

Just like our big ballad rule I told you about in the last hour, there's a song that kind of counts in that regard, but it also fits our stringent requirements that we need to play at least one big hair song in each edition of UCR. When you think about how many of the folks we play here have big hair, or at the very least, long hair, I guess that's a mark that we tend to hit pretty easily, especially if we adjust the category so that it's bands and artists who have more hair than I do here in 2026. There. Things just got really easy. It's Ultimate Class.

0: 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I died and you walked by and said no.
1: I always like the way that song ends. It's a bit jumbled, just like me. They call me Wardlaw. Kiss Army, we have some good news from the universe of Kiss. I will tell you more as we continue with Ultimate Classic Rock. 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
2: Tonight, mostly clear, but we will have widespread haze and smoke. Our low down around 68 overnight. Tomorrow, sunny and hot. Patchy smoke in the morning. High near 99.
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4: 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The Quake.

York City and some news from the extended Kiss universe. It was great to hear that Bruce Kulick played his first concert since having surgery earlier this year. It happened last weekend while Bruce's longtime buddy and bandmate Todd Kearns was playing a concert in Vegas where they both live. Billed as Todd Kearns and friends, Bruce says it was a wonderful night with a sold-out crowd. And of course, if Bruce is on stage, they're gonna play some classic 80s Kiss. He's got some video on his Facebook page of them playing Tears Are Falling, and it sounds great. So kudos, and I'm glad that you're feeling better, Bruce. This is Ultimate Classic Rock.

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Edge of 17. I think it's been at least 2 months since I plugged the fact that my wife wrote a book about Stevie Nicks. And even if she wasn't my wife, I would tell you it's really good because it's really good. It's called Stevie Nicks in 50 Songs. It covers all things Stevie, including Buckingham Nicks. And of course, that song right there, which we just heard. So check it out wherever you get your books. Stevie Nicks in 50 Songs is the title of it. Grab yourself one summertime read while we still have some warm weather. You know, though, since Stevie is our favorite witch, it is a book that works for all seasons. It's Matt Wardlaw, my best friend's girl. She used to be mine. That stuff happens in real life, as you know. It's Ultimate Classic Rock.

0: Return of the Carnival of Sins tour with Motley Crue, Extreme, and Tesla. You know, before he left on his own tour, Dave Grohl, the Foo Fighters, attended the Motley show earlier this week in Virginia. And Tommy Lee commemorated the moment on social media by posting a photo that he had taken of himself with Dave and John 5. And it just said, Crew Fighters. That could be a fun side project at the very least. It's ultimate classic rock.
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I'm going to leave you with an appropriate soundtrack to ponder everything that I've just told you. Here's Journey on UCR.

0: Man, that's another good one. These hours seem to be filled with them, all killer, no filler, as they say. It's Matt Wardlaw. We will give you at least two more at minimum. I've got a good idea for one of them. I'm going to let you pick the other one, so get at me. This is Ultimate Classic Rock.
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2: Okay, here's what I got for you. Mostly clear tonight with some widespread haze and smoke. Our low down around 68. Tomorrow, sunny and hot. Patchy smoke in the morning. High near 99.
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1: 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Only 14% of cancers in the U.S. are caught through routine screenings. Prenuvo's whole body MRI may help close that gap. Screening for over 500 conditions, including most solid tumors, all in under an hour. Prenuvo's body panels also test over 80 biomarkers for a deeper understanding of your health. No radiation.

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0: Well, let's see here. Right now, mostly clear with some widespread haze and smoke. Our early morning low gets down to 68. The rest of our day today, sunny and hot with patchy smoke in the morning. High near 99.
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0: 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Hotter summers mean one thing in the classic rock universe. Drink more beer. 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
2: For the Wenatchee Valley, well, right now we got mostly clear with some widespread haze and smoke. Our early morning low down around 68. The rest of our day, sunny and hot, patchy smoke in the morning, and a high near 99.
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0: 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Great times with friends. Vacations at the lake. Tops down, tops off. Open road cruising. Whatever summer memories you have or plan on making, we'll be right there with you. Just like we always have. Because legends never go out of style. They just get better with time. Summertime. 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
3: Right now, mostly clear, some widespread haze and smoke. Our early morning low down around 68. For the rest of our day, sunny and hot, patchy smoke in the morning. High near 99.
0: 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The Quake.
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2: Well, let's see here. Right now, mostly clear with some widespread haze and smoke. Our early morning low gets down to 68. The rest of our day today, sunny and hot with patchy smoke in the morning. High near 99.
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4: For the Wenatchee Valley, well, right now we got mostly clear with some widespread haze and smoke. Our early morning low down around 68. The rest of our day, sunny and hot, patchy smoke in the morning, and a high near 99.
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0: And it's not just any old Friday. It is a maximum music Friday. As much as we possibly can, we're going to try and play more music for you. 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Got the Rolling Stones and Bob Seger up.
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0: Sunny and hot today with some patchy smoke in the morning. Our high near 99 today. Patchy smoke before midnight tonight with then mostly clear after midnight. Windy, low down around 68. Tomorrow, sunny and hot with a high near 96.
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0: 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It's Journey, Lovin', Touchin', Squeezin'. Music on the way. Oh, man, I got the Eagles for you on the way and Judas Priest.
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1: 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Hear that? Waves at the beach. A ball hitting a bat. Jet skis on the lake. Yeah, summer just sounds a little different than other seasons, and so does your music. That's because you're a classic rock fan, and whether it's the scream of the Who, the guitar intro in Tallulah, or Welcome to the Jungle, summer and classic rock go together like cold beer and a burger off the grill. So, take in the sounds of summer and crank up the best music ever made all summer long. 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

0: Classic rock, the Quake 102.1 Eagles, and Take It to the Limit. It's official. You probably heard about this yesterday or day before yesterday. The Eagles added two more dates onto their schedule for the Sphere. Now they're officially playing into 2027. And so the prediction of them retiring in 2026, I think, is premature.
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0: 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Poison. Every rose has its thorn. Hello, good morning. It's me, Uncle Dave. Welcome to another hour of the Big Rock Show. It's a Maximum Music Friday. That means I know there will be no Morning Lick this morning. I know that's a disappointment, but that's the way it's going to be. Instead, we're going to play more music.
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0: That's the power of legendary rock and roll. 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On Classic Rock, The Quake 102.1.
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0: 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Hope your morning's going well. 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

0: 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How you doing? It's Miracle Dave, getting ready to roll into another hour of the Big Rock Show. 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
0: Today looks like sunny and hot with some patchy smoke in the morning and a high near 99 for this afternoon. Patchy smoke tonight as well, at least up until midnight. Then it's going to clear, mostly, with gusty winds and a low down around 68. Tomorrow, sunny and hot again, high near 96.
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0: classic rock, the Quake 102.1, Stevie Nicks and Edge of 17. Hello, good morning. It's me, Uncle Dave. Welcome to another hour of the Big Rock Show on a Friday, baby. Oh, yeah. Bon Jovi's coming up. We got the Doors on the way as well.
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0: For today, we've got sunny and hot with patchy smoke in the morning, a high near 99 this afternoon. More patchy smoke before midnight tonight, and then mostly clear, gusty winds overnight. Low down around 68. Tomorrow, sunny and hot. High near 96.
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0: Classic Rock, the Quake 102.1. It's Foreigner and Feels Like the First Time. How you doing? It's Miracle Day. More than halfway through this hour of the Big Rock Show. Glad to be here. Very, very glad to be here. Considering the options, okay? This is the most preferable for me personally. I'm just saying. I got Elton John coming up for you. AC/DC is up next.
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0: 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And I don't want to bust any illusions you might have, but that was not a live recording. 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They put the applause in there because they thought it would be fun. And it, honestly, it is kind of fun, isn't it?
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0: Today, sunny and hot with widespread haze and smoke in the morning, turning to patchy smoke in the afternoon. High near 97 today. Mostly clear tonight, widespread haze, patchy smoke, gusty winds, and a low down around 68. Tomorrow, mostly sunny, windy, high near 93.
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0: 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And how you doing? Good morning. It's me, Uncle Dave. I'm sorry. I'm thinking about Love in an Elevator. And what does he really mean? Does it mean like, hello, I love you? Or hello, I love you?
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0: Well, the forecast says sunny and hot for our day today. Some widespread haze and smoke in the morning, turning to patchy smoke in the afternoon. High near 97. Tonight, mostly clear, gusty winds, patchy smoke, widespread haze, low down around 68. Tomorrow, mostly sunny, windy, high near 93.
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0: 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And hello, and again, good morning to you. It's me, Uncle Dave. You know, if you know me at all, you know I loves to go to the movies. I really do. And my hope is to go to a movie this weekend.
1: 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The carpet's red, but we can't vouch for the drapes.
0: So let's

0: So let's take a look at the Gateway Cinema and see what's happening. And I kind of want to go see the new Spider-Man flick. And I am excited because they do have an early matinee, so that's nice. Nice for me. Let's see. Super Troopers 3. Okay, look. I want to see it, but I don't necessarily have to see it today. All right, let's see what else. One Night Only. It's a sexy movie. The Odyssey, saw that. All right, I'm happy with that idea. What else have we got? Minions and Monsters, and then we got Toy Story 3. So of the ones that I have to choose from, I'm thinking maybe Spider-Man, Brand New Day. Yeah, okay. What else? Are we going to take a look at the Liberty? There were some interesting things playing at the Liberty. But I just pressed the wrong button on the screen, and now I'm stuck with a map. Oh, well. Maybe next time.
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0: 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Hello, good morning. I'm feeling pretty fortunate to be here. It's me, Uncle Dave, getting ready to roll into another hour of the Big Rock Show. It's a Maximum Music Friday, and we're really going to do it for you because I got over 40 minutes of nonstop classic rock on the way.
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0: For the Wenatchee Valley, we've got sunny and hot with widespread haze and smoke in the morning and then patchy smoke maybe in the afternoon. High near 97 today. Mostly clear tonight with widespread haze and patchy smoke. Gusty winds, low down around 68. Tomorrow, mostly sunny, gusty winds, high near 93.
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George Thorogood and the Destroyers and I Drink Alone. It's over 40 minutes of nonstop classic rock. We're going to keep going with Leonard Skinner.

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It's Yes, Owner of a Lonely Heart. It's also over 40 minutes of nonstop classic rock, and no, we're not done.

0: The Quake 102.1. It's Green Day, time of your life. And, well, that wraps up over 40 minutes of nonstop rock. Yeah. Hey, it's me, Uncle Dave, and I want to thank you for listening. We're more than halfway through this hour, do you think? After 40 minutes? Well, okay, 40 minutes plus. And we are going to dive into some more music here in just a little bit. I've got some Guns N' Roses. I've got some Thin Lizzy for you. Just want to remind you, I'll keep doing this until you do it, until you get signed up. Hall Pass Cash 2026. It's a $500 prepaid Visa gift card up for grabs. Somebody's going to win it. Okay, look, you might as well be you. 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

0: 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Thin Lizzy, the boys are back in town, and it's me, Uncle Dave, and it's almost time for me to take off. And Jen Austin's going to come in. She's going to take over. And when she does, first thing she's going to do is she's going to throw 40 minutes, well, more than 40 minutes of nonstop classic rock right at you, right between the eyes.
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0: Today, sunny and hot with widespread haze and smoke in the morning, turning to patchy smoke in the afternoon. High near 97 today. Mostly clear tonight, widespread haze, patchy smoke, gusty winds, and a low down around 68. Tomorrow, mostly sunny, windy. High near 93.
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1: Summer is here, and with it comes the 2026 Grant County Fair, August 18th through the 22nd. The biggest thing happening all summer, and you need to plan to be here. Let's talk music. We have Easton Corbin on Friday with Jackie Rohr opening. 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Wednesday, we have Zach Grooms and Luke Basile, and that night we have Dance Hall Days with the sounds of your favorite 80s and 90s dance music. 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

It's a great big world of classic rock, and it all lives right here. 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

Have you ever been to Sphere in Las Vegas? I have not been yet. I want to go see Wizard of Oz or something. Metallica will be there October 1st. I'm kind of worried about the condition of Sphere after they're done with it. Hopefully it's intact.

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I'm looking forward to a six-pack Saturday, seeing you in front of the bathroom mirror flexing your abs, and also playing a lot of Bon Jovi six in a row from your favorite bands on a six

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Well, Google Earth this week had to get rid of a tool, an AI tool that let people create fake satellite images because they decided it was not a good idea after all. And this story is coming up at 10:35.

0: crumbling other ideas that were not so great, they figured out. And they pulled this tool after one day, an AI tool that allowed people to make fake images using Google Earth. And journalists also spent some time proving that maybe it wasn't a good idea because hysteria could ensue if you see, you know, your downtown something crumbling. So not a good idea. If you were messing with those images, you ruined it for everybody. But we have plenty of other time killers and interesting things to do on our website. So check that out.
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So again tomorrow, a six-pack Saturday. Plenty of time to kick back in your rocking chair in the backyard. Even Gen Z knows all the words. So crank up AC/DC.

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1: Well, the forecast says sunny and hot for our day today. Some widespread haze and smoke in the morning, turning to patchy smoke in the afternoon. High near 97. Tonight, mostly clear. Gusty winds, patchy smoke, widespread haze. Low down around 68. Tomorrow, mostly sunny, windy, high near 93.
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0: 2026 Grant County Fair is happening August 18th through the 22nd in Moses Lake. This year we have some amazing entertainment lined up. 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

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If you had to guess what the most played Eric Clapton songs are, what would you guess? Layla, number one, and then Wonderful Tonight, and then Cocaine.

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The Quake 102.1. How do you feel about an Avatar show? I love it, but also I'm conflicted because it's not the real people, it's the Avatar. We'll be fine. We'll be okay. Appreciate KISS. They have an Avatar show coming

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I bet we have more Rolling Stones this weekend. Six-pack Saturday, more time with your favorite bands like the Rolling Stones and Tom Petty and the Heartbreakers. We'll kick that off tomorrow at 10 a.m.

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0: some luxury now and then, right? What if you could get a quick upgrade to first class at the very last minute? One of the tricks to getting that upgrade is to wait and be patient, according to travel experts. Go ahead and book economy and then upgrade at the last minute, and that will save you a whole bunch of money. My daughter and I got into first class once recently, and now she expects that every time. I'm like, nah, no, not doing that anymore. It was nice, more leg room and all that, but no. But you can get a first class ticket at the last minute if you wait long enough. Book new hotels in advance, best deals then, and travel during non-peak seasons like the middle of August. Good news and happy travels. I'll see you in coach. Aerosmith up next.
1: 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Waves at the beach. A ball hitting a bat. Jet skis on the lake. Yeah, summer just sounds a little different than other seasons, and so does your music. That's because you're a classic rock fan, and whether it's the scream of the Who, the guitar intro in Tallulah, or Welcome to the Jungle, summer and classic rock go together like cold beer and a burger off the grill. So, take in the sounds of summer and crank up the best music ever made all summer long. 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

You've got classic rock, the Quake 102.1. So at one point, Ozzy Osbourne told Sharon, "I have no idea why people like me so much." Oh, but we did, Ozzy. Passed away July 22nd, 2025. Love the Osbournes. 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

How's it going during the friend recession? That's what they're calling it, because we have no time to make friends as adults. We've got obligations and we're always looking down at our screens anyway. And so we don't really know how, but there's help on the way at 1235.

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It's coming up at 12:35. I'll tell you where to go.

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0: 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Well, it turns out it's hard to make friends as an adult, and so there are apps to help us out. I mean, we've got our obligations, we've got our lives, we're following our kids around, and it's difficult. We're always on our devices, too. So here's an app, boy, to make friends. It's called, let's see, Bottled is one, WeWorld, Bumble BFF, and Pawmates. That is for pet lovers. If you love dogs, you can meet at a dog park and become friends with someone. And why don't they have one called Only Friends? 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Also, let's see, Scout, S-K-O-U-T, apps for making friends. And I'm here for you, unless you're weird and stalkerish, and then no, not so much. 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
1: 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This weekend, let's see, Spider-Man again. I have not seen it. I'm the one person left who has not seen Spider-Man, but that's number one by a lot right now. Odyssey's pretty big too. We're going to have a lot of music this weekend on your way to the theater.

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3: Today, sunny and hot with widespread haze and smoke in the morning, turning to patchy smoke in the afternoon. High near 97 today. Mostly clear tonight, widespread haze, patchy smoke, gusty winds, and a low down around 68. Tomorrow, mostly sunny, windy, high near 93.
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The Quake 102.1. That's Rush. They're in their hometown of Toronto right now. I'm actually going to be there next week in Toronto, and the hotel is a block from the venue, so I can't not go spend thousands of dollars. That'll be fun. Love Rush. Come with me.

You've got Classic Rock, the Quake 102.1. 40 minutes of nonstop classic rock. I'm Jen Austin. I was talking to members of Gen Z this week, my daughter and her best friend, and they said those two hit songs by Foreigner, they only had two, right? They're trying to name them. Like, first of all, they had a few. And they came up with I Want to Know What Love Is and Jukebox Hero. And I know you thought of 15 more.

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No problem. 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

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I just read that many people will stay in a relationship because of the dog. Staying together because you don't want to lose dog custody. And then you have to share that and have a weekend schedule figured out. 40% of people will stay in a relationship to preserve peace with the dog. Here's Van Halen working things out. I'll wait.

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They are a band frequently covered by tribute bands, right? I love a good 90s tribute band, so maybe we'll go to one this weekend. Also a six-pack Saturday, and so appreciate bands from the 90s maybe and the 80s and 70s and 60s, and anytime it's good. And that'll be happening tomorrow beginning at 10 a.m., six-pack Saturday. So six in a row from bands like the Steve Miller Band and Tom Petty.

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You've got Classic Rock, the Quake 102.1. I'm kind of worried that we're getting too much protein. It is everywhere. It's in the chips. It's in popcorn. It's in cookies. It's in granola bars, in the air, and everywhere. I bet it's going to be in gum soon. Protein's everywhere. And I just read that we need less protein to age more gracefully because, antioxidants, blood flow, we're getting clogged up with too much protein. And so keep

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3: Well, the forecast says sunny and hot for our day today. Some widespread haze and smoke in the morning, turning to patchy smoke in the afternoon. High near 97. Tonight, mostly clear. Gusty winds, patchy smoke, widespread haze. Low down around 68. Tomorrow, mostly sunny, windy, high near 93.
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When it comes to Google Meet or Teams or Zoom, which one do you prefer? I like Google Meet. I think the note taker is easier to turn off and ignore me. So there's that. But I bet Friday afternoon, none of those are happening. We're just goofing off.

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Do you have boxes of belongings at your parents' house? Even as adults, yes, we do. How many boxes? Coming up at 2:35.

0: One. Well, the top reason that people store things at their parents' house to preserve the items and for safekeeping. And the average person as an adult will keep 9 boxes of things at mom and dad's house until they come to visit you on their vacation and they bring all that stuff. Like, okay, we're done with this. Where are you going to put it? And then we sell it or just dump it, toss it because we didn't want it. And we realize we shouldn't have kept it that long. And so it happens. But 9 boxes on average. And if your kids are growing up now, you're going to store their stuff for about 15 years. Dump it off. Have a good weekend. Ted Nugent up next.
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2: For the Wenatchee Valley tonight, mostly clear skies with some widespread haze and patchy smoke. Gusty winds kick in, low down around 68. Tomorrow, mostly sunny with gusty winds and a high near 93.
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0: Tonight looks like mostly clear with some widespread haze and patchy smoke. Gusty winds in there and the low down around 68. Tomorrow, mostly sunny, windy, and a high near 93.
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You're in the middle of another 40 on the Quake 102.1.

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4: Well, let's see here. Mostly clear tonight. We've got widespread haze and patchy smoke, though. Gusty winds in there, low down around 68. For the rest of our day tomorrow, mostly sunny, gusty winds, high near 93.
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3: 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Or maybe juggling cats while riding the unicycle? Sounds ridiculous, right? 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
6: 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I tell her every day that your black is beautiful. 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
0: Classic Rock, The Quake, 102.1, Central Washington's classic.